hit him and point him and point him. Hit him at point blank. Hit him at point blank. Hit him at point blank. Hit him at point blank. Hit him at point blank. Hit him at point blank. Beep beep beep. Running. Hit him at point blank. Hit him at point blank. Hit him at point blank. He'll move back.

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There's only sorrow for tomorrow. Surely life is too brief. Surely love is too brief.

The perfect gun is not visible. The perfect gun exists in the savage state. The perfect gun confers omnipotence. The perfect gun will follow the free tendencies of desire. The perfect gun is like a rosary around the neck. The perfect gun stretches as far as the eye can see. The perfect gun seeks all your reflected images. The perfect gun is sufficient unto the day. The perfect gun is nothing but a crossroads. The perfect gun keeps its promise for everyone. The perfect gun is a pill dropped in a glass of water. The perfect gun is the household crow. The perfect gun leaves in the shadow of perfumes. The perfect gun is an illusion on the surface of memory. The perfect gun is a finger resting on the controls of a broken machine. The perfect gun is too soft to be honest, and too honest to be true. The perfect gun turns as it pleases toward all horizons. The perfect gun is perfect sadism, at least as a method. The perfect gun is a flower beaten by the rough fever of the wind. The perfect gun can be rearranged in all possible combinations. The perfect gun is a beautiful chimera. Perfect. The perfect gun is an idealist without taking part in any ideal. The perfect gun takes the shapes and colors of demoralization and confusion. Perfect. The perfect gun crouches to intercept shadows. The perfect gun is not in the habit of saluting the dead. The perfect gun will always find buyers. The perfect gun is at most a thinking reed. The perfect gun has drawn the symbol of the infinite. The perfect gun is not incompatible with a certain nobility of thought. The perfect gun is watching over a blue glass. The perfect gun writes sad and ardent love letters. The perfect gun is a hierarchy like any other. The perfect gun is a door someone opens. The perfect gun implies that there are others behind it. The perfect gun is a dark intention. The perfect gun never waits for itself. Perfect gun is hard as the incredible hammering and no questions underneath. The perfect gun is a reference point. The perfect gun is neither my shadow, nor my double, nor my half, nor another myself. The perfect gun is blood at water level. The perfect gun is half of a destiny. The perfect gun has nothing to do before dying. The perfect gun leaves an exquisite corpse.

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Then they and their followers will begin to count down. 10, 9, 8, 7. They were living in hell. Six, five, four, three. They will swallow a potion fantasy. Two, one, zero. They will follow the freakish hero and the fiendish hero. From the west to the east, south to the north. And in their minds, they had liftoff. And then she exhilarated them.

rabbits were howling, and the flesh was stinking, and they couldn't stop thinking about him and her and wondering where they were. So they sent out a feeler to their local dealer, and he expressed a wire to his supplier, which read, "Come quick, our slaves are sick and the situation is dire."

just yet. Got to move things slower and take the heat off the grower. Cause the feds are hip to our distributors and secret contributors. And the authorities are posing a threat. They have an aerial blockade that we can't evade, and the ship is short, dragnet.

0: fuck-world government.
1: Ask the average person on the street if they even heard it once, they'll answer no.
2: It is a big idea. A new world order.
1: A computer chip will be injected into our hands or foreheads as a means to track, control, and identify us.
2: Any individual can go to the outside perimeters of Area 51.
3: No conspiracy can deal with exposure. Once the truth is out and the people understand, then they have problems.
4: Roosevelt said, in politics, nothing happens by accident.
2: There are so many things going on and so many things being tested at this huge complex known as Area 51.
5: By the year 2000, the world population had to go down to 1.5 billion people. We now have 6 billion people.
6: In the land of the blind, the one eye is king.

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The great work being the bringing into the world of the New World Order, the one world totalitarian socialist government, ruled by infinite man, and the number of that man is zero.

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bad vibes like the 10 o'clock news. It's like a spiral, it all feels doom. I say fuck it, enjoy your life more, cause the clock don't stop, more time is due. 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

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I'm gonna do it. They put me forward. Miguel for president. That's what I'm talking about.

Yeah, there we go. Good afternoon, everybody from Boiling Pest. Doing another show here. My name is Ramses, doing a show for Sigvies, for Step, and everybody else who's listening, of course. And a shout out to Paterpoel Radio Amsterdam, who is streaming the show as well. You just heard New Age Steppers meets Creation Rebel with Threat to Creation. And this is the beautiful voice of Bim Sherman with Fit to Survive. So wake up.

Yeah, that was Ari with New Age Steppers doing A Guiding Star, which is originally by Horace Andy. Absolutely stunning production by Adrian Sherwood, who else? And with this, what's coming up now, he's going to take the dubbing a little bit further even. It's freaky as fuck and I love it.

But the Ramesses, our new sound special. Watch out. I mean, in Mago, you know, aka Vera Rose from Creation Rebel. What I say? He who troubled the door will hang by your robe now. That's what I gotta say.

Yeah, the sounds from Dub Syndicate now, Pounding Systems, from the album Pounding System. This is all early 80s On Your Sound, Adrian Sherwood's label. And you are hearing New Age Steppers and Creation Rebels and Singers and Players and Dub Syndicate. And it all mixes with each other. Singers like Jawoosh, like Ari Up and Bim Sherman. And, Prince Farai as well. And the experience on your head will not be surprised by which song comes next.

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poor fella. 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

emotions, baby. All you people out there, listen up real close now. 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Welcome to

0: Welcome to the
1: bank. Yeah, Dub Syndicate and Lee Scratch Perry. This is a contraction of the Night Train and Music and Science Lovers. Close now.

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0: Sounds and sounds and sounds win. We're in the wind of time. That's it.

Yeah, Beam Sherman with The Need to Live, together with singers and players. Very odd dub, but very, very good. That's why I play it. We're walking a little bit out of the On New Realm now. Slowly, slowly, slowly. Next one is Tall Dark Stranger. By Chuck Walker and Brenda Kinney.

Couldn't leave the On You without some African Head Charge. This is Down Under again, and previously was the tune called What a Wonderful Day. But is it? It's 40 degrees outside. Again. It's a bit much, isn't it?

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Yes, sadness too. The tall, dark stranger was passing through. The purpose of his mission, nobody knew. Under a highwayman's coat, there was a pompous clown. When his eyes smiled, his eyebrows frowned. I said, under the cloak was a long black gown. Tall, dark stranger passing through the town. People invariably questioned his sanity, but on reflection they were left holding their own cracked vanity. And although he looked like he had the power to preach, some say it was merely in his nature to reach. They said, reach, stranger, even when he never uttered a sound. They was left thinking, you know this sucker, he's something more than a clown. He's the tall, dark stranger passing through town. As the government officials chanted him down, the wicked prostrated themselves on the ground. Sacred and the profane, he asks, what do you see when you see me? If you ever really see me at all. And is it anything like when I see you? 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

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To say maybe him was a kung fu wild. But by the time the rumors had traveled around town, oh well, the tall dark stranger had passed through town. Move in and take a look around. All dark stranger passing through town, and never carry a gun.

Yeah, Heartened Up by Brother Gaudi. Next tune also by him, which is the Shack Attack re-rub here at Tilos Radio. You're listening to Robert Abrams as guesting at CQV's. And this is also being broadcast in Amsterdam via Patapu Radio.

track at that meaning. It's a hit, you know? It's a hit track. Main people in the dance don't know what I'm talking about.

Yeah, some dub techno, as you can hear. It was first Home Unit with Lost Stories, the Bok Bok mix. Dub Kasim and Footsie with Bring the Hurts was the previous tune. And this is Small Town Dubs with Mad Things, RSD and Koto following after this. And then a small return of Adrian Sherwood doing Dub Fires. A remix original by Ribcage.

Yeah, as mentioned, this is Ribcage with Dubfire, the Adrian Sherwood mix. And as we started with Adrian, we end with Adrian. It's nearly 3 o'clock. I thank you all for listening, also in Amsterdam. Greetings all from Tilos Radio here in Boiling Pest. And till next time, bye bye.

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Oh, dirt in my hand, blood on my knuckles.